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0: have a Canadian business. And I bet you're grateful for the Buy Canadian reminders you hear everywhere. You may hear them on this very station and you think, yes, thank you for saying that. So tell me something. How are you helping the cause? Are you purchasing from Canadian suppliers? 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I'm Terry O'Reilly. 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
1: 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This show is dedicated to shining a spotlight on our Peace River and area musicians. All of the selections you hear during this next hour will be artists that are from or were from Prince George, Chetwynd, Dawson Creek, Fort St. John, Grand Prairie, and all points in between. First up is Twin Peaks of Fort St. John with Rain on Me.

Twin Peaks of Fort St. John with Rain on Me. Coming up, I have the Dandelionesses of Grand Prairie, but first, a selection from the Borderline Sessions, and I'm guessing it's the borderline between Alberta and BC. This is the Saskatoon Mountain Pickers with Jack Curley.

slow as life. Now he sits on a stump.

Like My Mother by Grand Prairie's Dandelionesses from their album, The Whole Story. Taking us to our first break is a cover of 1953 song written by Calvin Carter and James Pookie Hudson, performed by the Dodge City Drifters of Dawson Creek, Goodnight, Sweetheart.

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1: 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I have some more wonderful Peace Country talent, starting off with Roy Forbes, once of Dawson Creek, and created such an impact in Dawson Creek that he has a street named after him. For our enjoyment, here is the title track from Roy's album, Edge of Blue. On the-

the one and only Roy Forbes with Edge of Blue from his album, Edge of Blue. Coming up, Matt Patershuck, but first, Dory Braun of Pooscoopy with the title track from her album, This Chill.

Matt Patershuck of La Glace, Alberta, with Turn the Radio Up from his latest album, An Honest Effort. And before that, Dory Braun with the title track from her first album, This Chill. Taking us to our next break, Black Spruce Bog of Prince George with a live recording of Gypsy Soul from their album, Confluence.

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1: 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I am your host, Monica Hilton, with some more great local music. Before the break, you heard Black Spruce Bog of Prince George with Gypsy Soul. This is Rose Prairie Romance with Take Me Away, followed by Last Horse Standing with Get It Wrong.

Last Horse Standing with Get It Wrong, and before that, Rose Prairie Romance with Take Me Away. Coming up, Derek McCandless, but first, Mandy Ray of Grand Prairie with Unfinished Song.

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1: Derek McCandless, Once of Prince George, with Put It in a Smile. And before that, Mandy Ray with Unfinished Song. And Mandy's from Grand Prairie, so check her out sometime when you're around Grand Prairie. Thank you for joining me for this past hour of Locally Yours on Peace FM 94.5 and 104.1. I hope you'll join me next week to hear more of our local musicians. 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
1: 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All other municipal streets and roads are restricted to 70% of legal axle loading. 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

0: Hugh McLennan here. 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
5: And now, with Pearls Are a Nuisance and the performance of Ray Milland, Autolite hopes once again to keep you in suspense.
8: It's quite true, I wasn't doing anything that morning except looking at a blank sheet of paper in my typewriter and thinking about writing a letter. It's also quite true that I don't have a great deal to do any morning, but I like not doing anything. It gives me something to do. And I don't like telephone calls that interfere with it. That's why I have two telephones. One a public phone that I can ignore, the other a private phone. Which I'd better answer if I know what's good for me, and I do.
9: What'd you say, darling?
8: I said good morning, dear.
9: How are you, darling? Busy?
8: Yes and no. Mostly no. Why?
9: Somebody has stolen Mrs. Penruddock's pearls, and I want you to find them.
8: Stolen pearls? Well, possibly you think you have the police department on the line. This is the residence of Walter Gage. Walter Gage speaking.
9: If you aren't here in less than a half an hour, you'll receive a small parcel by registered mail containing a diamond engagement ring.
8: I'll tell Mr. Gage when he comes in. I went naturally. I even hurried. Ellen's voice has that effect on me. I think it's the way she says...
6: Walter, darling.
8: Yes, Ellen.
6: Mrs. Penruddock's pearl necklace has been stolen.
8: So you said on the telephone. My blood pressure remains normal.
6: It's a string of 49 matched pink pearls that Mr. Penruddock gave his wife on their golden wedding anniversary.
8: Only 49 pearls for 50 years of marriage? I wonder which was the bad year.
6: Oh, shut up, darling.
8: Yes, dear.
6: The worst part of it is the pearls are false.
8: False? Evidently, they were all bad years.
6: Don't be silly, Walter.
8: I have a very simple solution for you. Call the police.
6: Be quiet, darling.
8: Yes, dear.
6: The pearls were real enough when Mr. Penruddock gave them to her. The fact is, she sold them through an old friend of hers in the jewelry business, and he had copies made for her. Those copies had been stolen.
8: Ah.
6: She tells the police Mr. Penruddock's sure to find out she sold the real ones. So you've got to get them back, Walter.
8: What does it matter if they were false?
6: Well, she's terrified that the thief will blackmail her when he finds out they're only imitations. Mr. Penruddock might hear of it. The cat's out of the bag.
8: I begin to see what might be described as daylight.
6: Good.
8: But where do I start looking for these baubles?
6: I know who stole them. The chauffeur we had here a few months, Walter. A horrid big bruiser named Henry Eichelberger. He left suddenly the day before yesterday for no reason at all and without a word. I'm sure he stole the pearls.
8: How big did you say he is?
6: About 6 feet.
8: In that case...
6: Three.
8: Three? 6 feet three?
6: Three.
8: Oh, I'm sure he didn't take them. Couldn't have.
6: He tried to kiss me once, Walter.
8: Oh? He did? Tried to kiss you, eh? Well, where is this big slab of meat, darling?
6: Here's the address he gave when he first came here to work. Sounds like an unpleasant neighborhood.
8: Not half as unpleasant as it'll be for Eichelberger when I arrive. Tried to kiss you, did he?
6: The pearls are the important thing, darling. And be careful. He's 6 feet three, remember?
8: I find it difficult to forget. Eichelberger's address proved to be a seedy-looking hotel upstairs over a Chinese laundry. At the head of the stairs was a door marked manager. I rang the bell.
10: Pull up, Bud. Rome.
8: I'm not inquiring for a room. I am looking for one Henry Eichelberger, who I'm informed lives here.
10: Down the hall, Jack, 218.
8: Have the kindness to show me the way.
10: Oh, well, what do you know? A duke, no less. Okay, your lordship. Pick up your feet, eh? This is it. He's out, eh?
8: Have the goodness to unlock the door. I wish to go in and wait for Eichelberger.
10: $2, and I won't even tell Eichelberger when he comes in, eh?
8: That is a deal. Here's your money.
10: Thanks.
8: If you hear any noises later on, ignore them.
10: Sure, eh?
8: I searched all the likely places where he might have hidden the necklace. Then I searched all the unlikely places. No necklace. Then I heard someone at the door.
11: How'd you get in here, sonny?
8: The explanation of that can wait. I am looking for one Eichelberger. Are you he?
11: Get you a real comedian. Well, I loosen my belt before you make me laugh.
8: My name is Gage. Walter Gage. Are you Eichelberger?
11: Give me a nickel and I'll tell you.
8: I'm the fiancé of Miss Ellen McIntosh. I'm informed that you tried to kiss her.
11: What do you mean, try?
8: I hit him rather severely in the left eye. Then the right. Then I gave him a crushing uppercut to the jaw. He looked at me with an air of patient resignation.
11: Oh, well.
8: And then he hit me. I bent over and took hold of the room with both hands and spun it. When I had it nicely spinning, I gave it a full swing and hit myself on the back of the head with the floor. I believe I lost consciousness at about this point. At any rate, I was no longer aware of the time of day.
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5: And now, Autolite brings back to our Hollywood soundstage Ray Milland as Walter Gage with Hal March, as J. Henry Eichelberger in Pearls Are a Nuisance, a muscular drama replete with situations well calculated to keep you in suspense.
8: While I was thinking about the possibility of getting back to my feet in the very near future, a wet towel began to slap at my face and I opened my eyes.
11: Atta boy.
8: The face of one Henry Eichelberger was very close to mine.
11: I thought maybe you was killed, Jack. You got a stomach as weak as Chinese tea.
8: Oh, what happened? As if I didn't know.
11: You tripped on an itty-bitty tear in the carpet. Feel like getting up? Here. Oh,
8: thank you, Henry. May I call you Henry?
11: No tax on it. You look okay now. Why don't you tell me you were sick?
8: Eichelberger, you swine. That does it.
11: Oh, cut it out, will you? You must my hair.
8: I wish you'd fall down when I hit you, Henry. Just once. It would work wonders for my morale.
11: You and me could get along, Jack. Look, I never kissed your girl. Even if I ain't saying, I wouldn't like to. Is that all that's eating on you?
8: No, there is another matter.
11: Well, sit down and tell me the score. Only no more haymakers. They give me a headache. Promise?
8: I promise. Tell me, why did you leave the employ of Mrs. Penruddock?
11: Well, you tell me. Am I what you might call a good looker?
8: Well,
11: but don't
8: Henry,
11: soap me.
8: No. I wouldn't call you handsome exactly, but unquestionably you ate your spinach as a child, if that's a consolation.
11: Get you a real comedian. Wait till I loosen my belt. Look, suppose you fell for a doll with stars in her hair. A guy like me that looks like a taxi going down a street with both doors open. And suppose you get a job where you see this doll all the time and every day. And no, it's no dice. What would you do, Jack? Me, I'd just quit the job.
8: Ellen?
11: Yeah.
8: Henry, I'd like to shake your hand.
11: Go ahead.
8: Now, there's one more thing. I am empowered to arrange for the return of Mrs. Penruddock's pearls, which you have no doubt stolen.
11: Oh, you got nerve, Jack. You think I stole some marbles and I'm sitting around here waiting for a flock of dicks to swarm me?
8: The police have not been told, Henry, and you may not be aware that the pearls are false.
11: False? You mean they're false?
8: Exactly.
11: And you think I would bother myself to hook some phonies?
8: You didn't mean to steal the necklace, Henry?
11: Now, look. If they was ringers, I wouldn't be bothered. And if they was real, I wouldn't be holed up in no cheap flop in L.A. waiting for a couple of carloads of bulls to put the sneeze on me. Would I?
8: That is exactly what I thought, Henry. Well, as long as you didn't steal them, how would you like the job of helping me recover them?
11: You kidding?
8: No, Henry. It's obvious that if you didn't snatch those marbles, I believe that's the expression, someone else did, and you can help me find them. Now, how about it?
11: Well, why not?
8: Why not, indeed?
11: You got any ideas where to start?
8: Yes, I have. I feel that we must, as they say, tap the grapevine. When a string of pearls is stolen, all the underworld must be seething.
11: Yeah, well, maybe you got right. But this underworld that's doing all the seething ain't going to seethe much over a string of glass beads. Or am I punchy?
8: I am thinking, Henry, that the underworld probably has a sense of humor, and a thief who went to the trouble of stealing some worthless trinkets would be the butt of considerable coarse humor.
11: Yeah, there's a nucleus of an idea in that, all right. I would say something like that could get around the pool rooms and start a little wholesome chuckling, all right?
8: Yes. Now, all we need to do is to locate a reliable crook.
11: Yeah. See, there's a guy named Lou Scandese that runs the Blue Lagoon downtown might be interested in some marbles, but he don't like being asked questions.
8: He sounds dangerous.
11: We'll turn him inside out and take a look at his liver.
8: Very well. Let us go and beard this Scandese character in his malodorous den.
11: Yeah. Leave us do what you said.
8: Mr. Scandese's Blue Lagoon was not difficult to find. It was a rather soiled establishment bathed in an unpleasant blue light. Henry and I went through a small, dim dining room to a door marked private. Wasn't it awful? We didn't even knock.
11: You Scandese?
13: Who wants to know?
11: Me and my friend here wants to talk to you.
13: So talk, I'm listening.
11: It's about some pearls. 49. Is that right, Walter?
8: Quite right.
13: I don't think I heard about them.
11: Try and remember. Maybe if I pulled off one of your ears, it might help.
8: Oh, well, now, Henry, you seem to be doing all the work. Do you think that's quite fair?
11: Okay, Walter, you wake him over. These fat guys brew something lovely.
13: Look, take it easy. I ain't heard nothing. You guys insurance man, huh?
11: Give him my card, Walter.
8: This is my personal card. It has my phone number on it.
13: Okay, thanks. You may be surprised. You may get a call.
11: What do you think, Walter? You think this muzzler is leveling with us?
8: I dare say he wouldn't be above telling us an untruth.
11: Forget you, a real comedian, while I loosen my belt. You're giving us a straight good, Scantdeasy.
13: Straight goods, absolute. We'll cooperate. I'll bet you get a call.
11: Okay. So long, Scantdeasy. And keep your schnozzle clean if you don't want to be looking for it under your desk.
7: Yes, remember that.
11: Well, what now?
7: I think we've done an adequate day's work, Henry, and the procedure would seem to be for me to go home and wait for the telephone to ring, bearing glad tidings from the underworld.
11: What about me?
7: I would suggest that you wend your way homeward also. Here's my private number. Call me in the morning, after you do your sitting up exercises.
11: Get you a real comedian.
7: I went home and waited for the phone to ring. I must have fallen asleep after a while. It was quite dark out when the call came through. Well, here goes. Walter Gage speaking. Walter Gage, Acme Insurance Company.
9: Well, when did you become an insurance company?
7: Oh, it's you, Ellen. Well, why didn't you call on the private phone?
9: I didn't have the number handy. You haven't found the pearls yet.
7: How did you know?
9: We just got a phone call.
7: From whom?
9: He wouldn't say. All he said was he heard from somebody named...
7: Scandizzi?
9: Yes, that's it. That we were looking for the pearls.
7: Has he found out the pearls are false?
9: No, and I didn't tell him.
7: All right. Now, don't worry. We have an idea how to get them back.
9: We? Who's we?
7: Henry and me.
9: Henry? Henry who?
7: Eichelberger. I've hired him to help me find the pearls.
9: Are you out of your mind? Didn't Henry take the pearls?
7: Of course not. He only left because he was in love with you.
9: Oh, Walter. That big brute, how could you say such a thing?
7: But, Ellen, I thought you'd be flattered.
9: Flattered? I never want to speak to you again, Walter Gage. Goodbye.
7: Ellen! Ouch. Women, I sometimes wonder... Oh, honey, I'm so glad you called back. Now, listen, darling.
14: Who are you calling honey, sweetheart?
7: Who is this?
14: I'm mine. Your name Gage?
7: Yeah.
14: A guy named Scantese says you're looking for some oyster fruit. And a frail named McIntosh says you're the guy to talk to.
7: Possibly.
14: Well, I got 49 of them. Pink ones. $5,000 a price.
7: Why, that is entirely absurd. Those pearls happen to be false.
14: Quit your kidding. You heard me. 5 G's. I'll give you until tomorrow afternoon to scrape it together. Then I'll call you and let you know where to meet me.
9: Hello?
7: Ellen. This is Walter.
9: I told you, I never want to speak to you again.
7: All right, I won't speak to you. Just tell me the name of the man who sold Mrs. Penruddock's pearls for her.
9: Gallimore, Roger Gallimore. He has a jewelry company downtown.
7: Thank you.
9: Walter, darling.
7: How do you like it, darling? I went to see Mr. Gallimore. He was a tall, pink man of about 70, and he listened to my narrative of events with considerable interest.
15: 5,000 seems like a great deal of money for a string of false pearls.
7: Yes, indeed. That, Mr. Gallimore, is why I came to see you. I believe I can hazard a guess as to the reason for such an exorbitant demand, and I further believe that you are in a position to confirm my impression.
15: And what might that impression be, Mr. Gage?
7: I believe that the pearls are, in fact, real. You were a very old friend of Mrs. Penruddock, perhaps even a childhood sweetheart. When she gave you the pearls to sell, you did not sell them, Mr. Gallimore. Instead, you gave her $20,000 of your own money and returned the pearls to her, pretending that they were imitations of the original necklace.
15: Son, you think a lot smarter than you talk.
7: Then I am correct?
15: Embarrassingly so, Mr. Gage. The pearls are real. Now, what would you like me to do?
7: Entrust me with $5,000 with which to retrieve them.
15: Son, it is so long since I heard anyone talk the way Jane Austen writes that it is making a sucker out of me.
7: Thank you, sir. I know that my language is a bit stilted. And so, Henry, Mr. Gallimore gave me this check.
11: You mean he gave it to you? 5,000 fish, just like that?
7: You have said it.
11: Kid, you got something with that daisy chain chatter of yours.
7: Thank you, Henry. At any rate, all that now remains is for the phone to ring. Aha.
11: You can say that again.
7: Aha. Hello?
14: Gage?
7: Yes, who is this?
14: Yes. You got the money?
8: It's in my pocket at this exact moment. If I have any assurance of honorable treatment, I am prepared to go through with it.
14: Okay. Tonight at 8 sharp, you'll be in Cathedral Park. You got that?
8: Yes.
14: At the end of the dirt road. Be there at 8 sharp. Come alone. No guns, no funny business, no smart work, no slip-up, and nobody hurt. That's the way we do business.
8: Very well. Oh, one last thing. Where did you get my phone number? From Scandisi?
14: Who else? 8 o'clock, then, and no tricks.
8: That is very interesting.
11: What?
8: The telephone.
11: Yeah. Hooray for Alexander Graham, what's his name? Well, what did that guy say?
8: Oh, yes, it's all arranged. I am to meet them tonight all by myself and give them the money.
11: All by yourself, huh? Get you a real comedian. Wait till I loosen my belt all by... They'll take the dough and leave you laying there bleeding all over yourself, and they'll still have the marbles. I ought to go with you.
8: Henry, it is my duty, and I must brave these monsters in human guise alone and unattended. Of course, I do have a big car, and you could hide on the floor under a rug.
11: It's a cinch.
8: But maybe...
11: Walter, the only thing wrong with you, as far as I can see, you got holes in your head. All I'm trying to do is keep you from getting another one. I'm going with you.
8: So it was settled. Henry was to go with me. That afternoon, I stopped at the bank.
16: $4,200.
8: Where I cashed Mr. Gallimore's check and changed it into $100 bills.
16: $4,600, $4,700, $4,800.
8: You counted as though it were your own.
16: $5,000.
8: Now, a roll of quarters, please.
16: A roll of quarters, please.
8: There's an echo in here. I'll leave them in the wrapper.
16: Quite heavy, aren't they?
8: Yes, aren't they? And so, late that evening, I found myself in Cathedral Park with Henry Eichelberger, boy, in the back of the car. I was very nervous. I think Henry was also. Neither of us were any too sure of what was going to happen that night.
11: Oh, my back.
8: What's the matter, Henry? Aren't you comfy back there?
11: Oh, I'm comfy, all right. Only my heater keeps digging into me. Ain't we there yet?
8: We're getting close. Now stay down. This is business. This is the end of the line, Henry. Be careful. They're probably watching me.
11: Okay.
8: What's that?
11: Me, Walter. My gun is breaking my back.
8: Well, stop sitting on it.
11: I did. Anything stirring?
8: No. Keep quiet.
11: I'll make like a little mousy.
8: Don't you think we've waited long enough, Henry?
11: Well, we only been waiting 15 minutes. You sure this is the place?
8: Yes.
11: Let's get out of the car and see if anybody shoots at us. Then we'll know if somebody's around.
8: That seems to me the difficult way of finding out, but let's try it. As I personally feel sure that there is no one here but you and I.
11: Suckered. You know what happened, Walter?
8: What do you think, Henry?
11: It was just a tryout to see if you'd show. Suckered. I ought to go back and twist that Scandisi so he spends the rest of his life looking up his left pants leg.
8: Well, Henry, what is the next move?
11: Beat it on home, I guess. Anyhow, I won't need this gun anymore. My back is sore enough from it.
8: We stood there and looked at one another, Henry and I. He doubled his hands into fists and shook them slowly in his sadness. I, too, was melancholy. In the brief time I'd known Henry, I had grown very fond of him.
11: Yeah, that's it, all right. Nothing else to do but beat it on home, Walter. That's all is left to us.
8: I took my right hand out of my pocket. I have large hands. In my right hand nestled a roll of quarters I'd gotten from the bank that morning. My hand made a large and heavy fist around him. Henry didn't notice.
11: What are you looking at me so funny for, Walter?
8: I just wanted to say goodnight, Henry.
11: Huh?
8: You had two strikes on me, and this is the big one.
11: I don't get it, Walter. Oh.
8: He got it then. My fist with nearly a pound of metal in it caught him squarely on the jaw. For a moment, he wavered back and forth on his feet, then... Henry Eichelberger lay motionless on the ground, as limp as a rubber glove.

0: I found the pearls twined around his ankle inside his left sock. Well, Henry, I said, although he couldn't hear me, you are a gentleman even if you are a thief. You could have taken the money a dozen times today. You could have taken it a little while ago when you still had the gun, but even then that repelled you. You threw the gun away, and we were man to man, but still you hesitated. In fact, Henry, I said, for a successful thief, you hesitated just a little too long. But as a sporting man, I can only think more highly of you. Goodbye, Henry, and good luck, I said. I put a $100 bill in his chubby little fist and withdrew. End of story.
1: But how did you know it was Henry, darling?
0: You told me so, little lemon cookie. You were quite sure of it.
1: Well, I know, but you must have had proof of some kind.
0: There was one other minor little detail that convinced me Henry was the guilty party. I gave Scandese my phone number, but I have two telephones. One is a private line. Only two people had that number. You were one of them. Henry was the other. When Henry's accomplice got in touch with me, he used the phone number I'd given Henry, not the one I gave Scandese. You see?
1: Oh, darling, you're so clever.
0: Oh, of course. You may kiss me if you like. Months after Ellen and I were married, we received a letter postmarked Honolulu. It was from Henry.
2: My dear Walter, due to the bulls finally putting the squeeze on me, I have only just received the joyous tidings that you and Ellen are embarked upon a happy tide of holy matrimony. I am so glad for you. I often think of you, Walter, particularly with an overwhelming curiosity as to what it was you struck me with that night. Ah, well, I dare say it can only be conjecture on my part now. A hammer, perhaps. At any rate, I entertain no feelings of ill will toward you. On the contrary, I am indebted to you greatly. The ease with which you talk, Mr. Gallimore, out of $5,000 has changed my life. I have been taking English lessons myself, and am now practicing on a wealthy widow woman, not without financial success. Ah, toujours le sport. Devotedly, Henry. P.S. Was it perchance an anvil? I wonder.
1: You know, Henry wasn't such a bad fellow. All I really disliked him for was his barbaric English. Now he's changed that. Maybe I should have married him. What do you think, Walter?
0: Yet you, a real comedian. Wait till I loosen my belt.
3: 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Tonight's star, Ray Milland.
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5: 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The play is called The Chain, and it is, as we say,
3: a tale well calculated to keep you in suspense. Tonight's Suspense play was produced and edited by William Spear and directed by Norman MacDonald. Music for Suspense is composed by Lucian Morawek and conducted by Lud Gluskin. Pearls Are a Nuisance is an original story by Raymond Chandler, adapted for radio by Ronald McDougall. Ray Milland appears by arrangement with Paramount Pictures, whose current release is Captain Carey USA, starring Alan Ladd and Wanda Hendricks. Autolite wishes to thank the readers of Radio Mirror Magazine, who have voted Suspense the best mystery program for the second consecutive year. In the coming weeks, you will hear such stars as Claire Trevor, Donald O'Connor, and Charles Boyer. Don't forget, next Thursday, same time, Autolite will present Suspense, starring Agnes Moorhead.
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0: This is Teresa from Teresa's Manic Hour, which you can listen to on Sundays at 7. And guess what? I love Peace FM. Ixamaga Nichi Wagana.
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Who knows what evil lurks in the hearts of men? The shadow knows.

0: Ladies and gentlemen, the curtain is about to go up on another of the Shadow's exciting adventures. But first, I want to tell you more about that sensational new tire that is making its appearance on highways all over the nation, the new Goodrich Safety Silvertown with Lifesaver Tread. Maybe you've already seen it, but whether you've seen it or not, this tire is something brand new, a new kind of tire. The tread is wider and flatter, with never-ending spiral bars. And those spiral bars act like a battery of windshield wipers. They sweep the water right and left, force it out through the deep drainage grooves. Thus, this amazing tread actually gives the tire a drier, safer surface for the rubber to grip. No wonder this new Silvertown will stop you quicker, safer on a wet pavement than you've ever stopped before. Remember, Silvertown's below means safety above. Put this life-saving tire on your car now. The Shadow, Lamont Cranston, a man of wealth, a student of science, and a master of other people's minds, devotes his life to righting wrongs, protecting the innocent, and punishing the guilty. Cranston is known to the underworld as the Shadow. Never seen, only heard, his true identity is known only to his constant friend and aide, Margot Lane. Today's story, Revenge on the Shadow.
1: Mike Matthews talking.
2: Hello, Mike. This is Slick Scarpell.
1: Oh, yeah? What do you want? Okay, start talking.
2: Now listen, Mike. I know you and I haven't been on the best of terms, but there's something we've got to talk over.
1: Yeah, what?
2: We've got to do something about this guy who calls himself the Shadow.
1: Oh, that's different. Well, what's the dope?
2: Come to my place, the Club Monte Carlo, midnight tonight. We'll talk it over.
1: Okay, I'll be there.
3: Hello?
2: Hello, Dutch. This is Slick Scarpell.
3: Why, you've got a nerve calling me after your mob tried to chisel in on my territory.
2: Hello, Dutch. I'm sorry about that.
3: Yeah?
2: Listen, Dutch. We've got to call a truce.
3: What for?
2: We've got to get together to protect ourselves.
3: Against what?
2: The Shadow.
3: Oh. Oh, that's different.
2: Now, listen. Big Mike Matthews is coming to my place midnight tonight to talk it over. Can you be there?
3: Yeah. You bet I'll be there.
4: $27, red knot. Make your bets, ladies and gentlemen, if you please.
5: Oh, say, that's funny. Isn't that Big Mike Matthews coming in the door?
6: It looks like him. I've seen his picture in the papers. But what's so unusual about that?
5: Oh, nothing much, I guess. But this club is owned by Slick Scarpell, and I always understood that Mike and Slick were deadly enemies.
6: Well, it's none of our business.
4: No, make your bets, ladies and gentlemen.
7: Lamont. Are those the three men you told me about?
8: Yes, Margot.
7: They look like gangsters, all right.
8: They are, and usually mortal enemies. But tonight it looks very much as if they're banding together.
7: But I wonder why.
8: I imagine because they're afraid of me.
7: Of you? Then why do you come here and expose
8: they're
7: yourself?
8: They're only afraid of me as the Shadow. I do not know Lamont Cranston.
7: Oh, who are they?
8: Slick Scarpell, Dutch Broder, and Big Mike Matthews. Three of the human vermin who've been slowly throttling this city, and right now they're probably trying to digest a piece of bad news that I had a hand in.
4: 20 black and even.
2: Now listen, Mike. I'm on the level about this meeting, and you'd better play square, too.
1: Do you think I'd walk into your place alone like this if I wasn't, Scarpell? We've got to do something about this Shadow.
2: Right. Say, Dutch, I heard your boys ran into a little trouble today, huh?
3: A little trouble? Them cops picked up five of my boys today. Caught them with a hot load of furs worth 15 grand. I know where they got the tip from, too. Now, we gotta do something. That's all. That Shadow is wrecking us.
2: Hey, not so loud. These are society people out here.
3: Yeah, okay.
2: Take it easy now. Come on. In the office. Okay, Dutch. Now we can talk. You got any ideas?
3: Listen, Slick, how can you think of a way to get a guy which you don't know who he is?
2: Well, the first thing we gotta do is lay off each other. Team up. Get the Shadow and get him right.
1: If it's dough that's needed, I'll ante 10 grand to the kitty.
2: But dough isn't going to help us find the Shadow.
3: No, and nothing else will.
2: Unless we can figure a way to get him to come to us.
1: Oh, yeah? Better guys than you have tried to do that, and where are they?
2: Never mind. I think I got a plan, and it's a honey.
3: So what?
1: Spill it.
2: This is what. We'll put the snatch on the mayor.
3: What?
2: That ought to bring Mr. Shadow Trotting right over to the rescue.
1: What? Kidnap Mayor Collins?
3: Why, that's playing with dynamite.
2: Yeah. But maybe dynamite's the only thing that'll do us any good. I'll phone the mayor and I'll tell him I want to give him the inside on where Big Mike gets his dope supplies.
1: Squeal on me, why you...
2: And now, wait a minute. I didn't say I would tell him. I just say I'm going to tell him.
1: What do you mean?
2: I'll make a day to see the mayor late at night, see? Tell him I'm afraid someone might recognize me and squeal. The mayor will see me, and he'll be alone.
3: Oh. Hey, that's neat. But if we get the mayor, then what? How you going about getting the shadow on his trail?
2: I've got that end of it all figured out. The shadow's got a lot of hypnotism stuff. Okay. We'll beat him at his own racket. Both of you guys have done business with Vandange, the Hindu.
1: Yeah.
2: As a matter of fact, you sold him some hot pearls only last week, didn't you, Dutch?
3: Yeah, and for the last time, too. That Hindu gives me the creeps. When he looks at you, it makes you feel like there was something behind you he was really seeing.
2: That's it. Hypnotism stuff. Anangi showed me once. He'll beat the shadow with his own game. We'll promise him those Canterbury pearls if he'll make the shadow show himself so we can plug him. Anangi'll do everything and anything for pearls. He's nuts for them.
3: Okay, if you say so, Slick, but me, I'm plenty scared of that Vandange.
1: Well, Dutch, maybe you'd rather have it out with the shadow by yourself.
3: Eh, nix on that. But if we gotta take our choice, I'd sooner take the Hinder. If he gets the poils, he'll be on our side.
2: Well, then it's all set, boys. I'll go see Vandange and make an appointment with the mayor tomorrow night in his office when he's alone. Just leave it to me and Vandange.
9: I have got an appointment with you, Mayor Collins.
4: Yes, about Big Mike Matthews?
2: That's right.
4: What's the information you have to give me?
2: You'll have to come along with me if you want to get the lowdown on Big Mike.
4: Well, it so happens I got word about an hour ago that Commissioner Weston expects to arrest him tonight.
2: Arrest Big Mike?
4: Yes, so you see, I'm hardly in need of any information concerning him now. However,
2: listen, you, stop gabbing. I got a gun here.
4: What good will that do you?
2: Plenty good if you start any trouble. You're coming with me.
4: You can't get away with this. The minute we reach the street, I merely have to raise my voice and the police...
2: I know all that. But when we reach the street, you're not going to be able to yell.
4: What do you mean?
2: You'll see. Vandange, come on in. Give him the works.
4: So you have an accomplice.
10: Yeah. His Honor, the mayor.
4: Who are you? Why do you stand there and stare at me like...
10: You,
4: like...
10: my friend, will stare at me. That is right.
4: No, I...
10: Look into my eyes. No. Deeper. Deeper. No. You are becoming the slave of the triad of the angels.
4: No.
10: Brahma, Vishnu, and Shiva. You are our slave.
4: No.
10: After I release you from this hypnotic spell in which I am binding you, you will remember nothing. Nothing.
4: Yes.
10: Do you hear me? Answer.
4: Yes, Master. I do as you say.
10: You will do even as I think, slave.
4: Yes, Master. I will do even as you think.
2: Okay, Vandange?
10: Yes, Mr. Scarpell. The mayor is now the slave of the master, Vandange. He will go and do as I order him.
2: Okay. Let's take him to the Club Monte Carlo. We've got our bait. Now we have to wait for the shadow to bite. And when he does...
10: I, Vandange, will conquer him.

0: Just a moment. Oh, good morning, Lamont.
1: Good morning, Margot.
0: Come on in.
1: Have you heard about Mayor Collins?
0: Yes, isn't it horrible? What do you suppose could have happened to him?
1: I've got a hunch this is the work of Slick Scarpell and company, and I'm going to find out. In the meantime, they're coming. Something I want you to do, Margot.
0: Yes, Lamont, what?
1: You'll have to be very careful and do exactly as I say. Go to the Club Monte Carlo on Hemlock Street, where we were the other night.
0: Yes, and then?
1: Keep watch outside. If you see anything that looks at all suspicious, get in touch with me. Be careful to keep out of sight and don't, under any conditions, go inside that house.
0: All right, Lamont, I understand.
1: Remember, keep out of sight and don't go inside that house.
2: Hey, listen, Slick, I just heard Big Mike and four of his gang was picked up last night.
3: Yeah, hauling dope?
2: Yeah, that's too bad. It means 20 years. And there's no way to beat that dope rap. Now we gotta get the Shadow.
3: Where's Hodongi and the mayor?
2: Upstairs. Say, Slick, yeah? Look here out the window a minute.
3: Yeah, what?
2: See that dame standing in the doorway over there?
3: Yeah, what about her?
2: She's been hanging around out there most of the day.
3: Yeah? That's kind of funny.
2: Yeah.
3: Hey, Hodongi. Come here a minute.
2: Funny about Big Mike being picked up like that just when we were all set to get the Shadow.
4: You called for me? What do you want?
3: Hodongi, take a look at that girl standing in the doorway over there. That says she's been hanging around all day. You ever seen her before?
4: No.
2: What difference does it make whether or not he knows her or not?
4: We are playing with dangerous game, Mr. Scarpell. It is possible she has been sent to watch us.
3: I can't take any risk, Dutch.
2: You're telling me.
3: Supposing you go out and talk to her, Hodongi. Dutch and I can't be seen until we get this Shadow business settled.
4: All right. I will go and question the girl.
3: Watch your step, Hodongi.
4: Don't worry about me. I have my own way of getting information. Ah, there she is, over there. Oh, young lady.
5: Yes?
4: Have you seen a little lad of about 8 years old wearing a brown sweater? I sent him off to the corner about an hour ago.
5: Why, no, I haven't seen him. I'm just passing by myself. Why do you stare at me like that?
4: Possibly you are tired and would like to step inside and sit down for a moment.
5: No, I'm not tired. I mustn't. He said I mustn't go into that house.
4: That is right. Stare at me.
5: No.
4: Into my eyes. Deeper.
5: No.
4: Deeper.
5: Oh.
4: I am the voice of the holy triad of Brahma, Vishnu, and Shiva. You will do my bidding.
5: Yes.
4: Follow me into this house.
5: Yes, Master. I follow.
6: Ladies and gentlemen, as we leave the Shadow for just a moment, it looks like trouble ahead. But think of the trouble you may be headed for if a skid throws your car out of control. Because when tires lose their grip on a wet, slippery road, who knows what may happen?
7: The Shadow knows. Beware. Thousands are killed or injured every year by runaway cars sliding, spinning crazily over glistening pavements.
6: Motorists, I've already told you that the new Goodrich Safety Silvertown will stop you quicker, safer in a wet road emergency than you've ever stopped before. But you don't need to take my word for it. Here is the proof from an impartial source. Exhaustive road tests of both regular and premium price tires of America's six largest tire manufacturers were made by the nation's largest independent testing laboratory, Pittsburgh Testing Laboratory, noted all over the country for its research independence. And here's what they found. I quote from the report of Pittsburgh Testing Laboratory. Quote, the new Goodrich Silvertown with Lifesaver tread gave greater skid resistance than any other tire tested, including tires listed at from 40% to 70% higher in price. The Goodrich Silvertown gave more non-skid mileage than any other tire tested in its own price range, averaged 19.1% more mileage before the tires wore smooth. Unquote. So just think what you get in this new kind of tire. The greatest skid protection ever offered. The famous blowout protection of the Goodrich Golden Ply. 19.1% more mileage, which is the same as saying you'll get every sixth mile free, and all at no extra cost. That's why it will pay you to make your next tires Goodrich Safety Silvertowns.
5: I don't know.
8: Yeah, I've been working on it 10 minutes for Dengue. I can't stand no more of it.
4: Quiet, Dutch. Slave.
5: Yes?
4: What was your name?
5: My name?
4: Who told you not to enter this house?
5: Who told me?
8: Same old answers for Dengue. Why won't she talk?
4: Oh, she has succumbed too far to my spell. Her mind is a blank. Either that or someone else has control over her mind.
3: You mean the shadow?
4: Possibly. But we shall find out if it is the shadow. You take her upstairs and wait there for my further commands.
3: Take her, Dutch. I'll stay here with Vadangi.
8: Okay, Slick. Come along, you.
4: Go with him.
5: Yes, Master.
3: Vadangi, if she was sent by the shadow, then...
4: Then she shall serve as additional bait to lure him into our trap. Now I am ready to talk to him.
3: Talk to him? How are you going to do that? You don't know who he is.
4: I do not have to know who he is. I will send out thought waves.
3: Eh? Well, how do you do that?
4: Now, I see you are unfamiliar with the higher branches of Hindu mysticism, my friend. To the initiated, it is quite possible for mind to talk to mind, regardless of distance. Thus, space becomes non-existent.
3: You give me the creeps. I don't know how you do it.
4: You, an infidel, can never know. Attend to matters in which you are proficient. Procure for me the Canterbury pearls. I will do the rest.
3: We'll get the pearls for you, just like we said, Vanagi.
4: Good. Now I will send out my thought waves. The shadow must be receptive to be able to do what it does. Our minds will commune. Now leave the room, I must concentrate.
3: Okay.
4: Now we shall see if this girl is under control of the shadow. If she is, then his own power of subjecting people to his will shall be his downfall. Shadow. Shadow. I call upon you in the name of the triad who are all powerful, Brahma, Vishnu, and Shiva. Shadow, I command you to come to me in thought.
9: Who speaks? Who speaks?
4: It is I, Vadange.
9: Who commands the shadow by the secret and all-powerful method of thought transmission?
4: It is I, Vadange. Disciple of the great yogi of India and the temples of Brahma, Vishnu, and Shiva. Can you hear me, Shadow?
9: Yes, Vadangi. I hear you.
4: Listen carefully, Shadow. This delicate thread of thought communication is easily broken.
9: I am listening. What do you want?
4: You will come to me, Shadow, if you are interested in Mayor Cullen.
9: So... the abduction of Mayor Collins was your work, Vadangi. I warn you, release him.
4: So, Shadow, you are interested in Mayor Collins. Possibly you are also interested in a certain girl.
9: A certain girl, Vadangi?
4: Yes. Read my mind, Shadow. I will make it crystal clear for you. She is pure, my friend. Pure as a lovely pearl. Read my mind. What do you see?
9: I see the names of Slick Scarpell and Dutch Broder. They are the ones who are behind the kidnapping of Mayor Collins.
4: You read well, Shadow. And the girl. Do you know her?
9: The girl?
4: The image of her is pictured upon my brain, Shadow. Do you know her?
9: The picture of the girl slowly becomes visible to my mind's eyes.
4: Then you do know her.
9: Yes.
4: I have her, Shadow. A prisoner of my hypnotic power.
9: I know where you are, and I'm coming to visit you. You've done a foolish thing, Vadangi, in telling me these things.
4: And you, Shadow, have done a foolish thing in accepting the challenge of the great Vadangi. I await you, Shadow.
9: You shall not wait in vain, Vadangi.
2: Say, Slick, Vadangi's been upstairs half an hour now. Should we see if he's all right?
3: Nah, better not disturb him. He said he'd be down before the shadow got here.
8: Well, I wonder when the shadow's coming.
3: I'm not even sure he'll show up at all. Maybe Vadangi scared him off. But keep your hands on that Tommy gun, just in case.
8: I'd be plenty happy if I knew the shadow had took a run out powder. I say, maybe he's here now and we don't know it. Wonder what his voice sounds like.
9: Possibly it sounds like this, what? Dutch.
8: A shadow.
3: He's here.
9: Yes, here in the shadows.
3: Trying to throw a scare into us with that stuff, eh? Well, Shadow, we don't scare.
9: I'm sure you don't. It must take brave men to murder all the defenseless people you two have.
3: Yes, Shadow, we bump plenty. And we're going to give it to you, too. Let him have it, Dutch.
8: Where are you, Shadow? Speak up.
9: Over here, Dutch. You can't hit me, but I'm right over here.
3: Dutch! What? You're a double-crossing rat, you! That was me who got...
8: But the Shadow's voice had come from you, Slick.
9: A little ventriloquism, Dutch. And you'll hang for killing Slick Scarpell.
8: Now, where are you? Where are you?
9: Right behind you, Dutch.
8: Where are you?
9: Blow on the head will take care of you for an hour or so, Dutch Broder. Now for Vendange. You for an hour or so, Dutch Broder. Now for Vendange.
8: Slick, Dutch.

0: give them to you just like that. They are both under my hypnotic spell. They are my slaves.
1: I'll have no trouble breaking the hold you have over them, because I know your strength, Vedanke. My strength is greater.
0: Greater? You, the dog of an infidel, stronger than I, a true disciple. I, who have made the pilgrimage to the tomb of Genghis, the great Khan? Fool! Also remember, my friend, that I am the first to gain control of the girl's mind. Your influence cannot enter until mine has left.
1: Vedanke, I'm going to strip you of all your powers.
0: Your threats are useless, Shadow. I command the girl to appear. In just a moment, she will enter by that door. She, who is pure as a pearl, will perform a deed at my command. A deed which will finish the work I set out to do. A deed which will bring madness to her for the rest of her life.
2: You sent for me, Master.
3: Margot.
0: Oh, she is the girl, Shadow.
1: Yes, Vedanke.
0: But she is no longer your friend. She is my slave.
1: I know what you've done to her. A simple trick and a simple one to remedy. After I've disposed of you.
0: Slave, pick up that machine gun.
2: Yes, Master.
0: Stop her if you can, Shadow.
1: Vedanke, the powers of Brahma, Vishnu, and Siva were never intended for evil.
0: Slave, point the gun at the Shadow. He is here in this room, and I will you to see him. His mind is in the same hypnotic plane as yours. I will you to see him.
2: Yes, Master.
1: Margo, don't point the gun at me.
0: Do you see him now, slave?
2: Yes, I see him.
1: Then, Margo, recognize me. You know me.
2: I know you.
1: Margo, you won't shoot me.
2: No, I won't shoot
1: you. Stop pointing the gun at me, Margo.
2: I can't.
0: Slave, I command you to pull the trigger.
1: Margo, you will not pull the trigger. Fight Vedanke's spell. Fight it, Margo.
0: Slave, in the name of the terrible Vashtar, destroy this infidel dog. Pull the trigger.
1: Margo, Vashtar is evil and has no glory. I command you. Put down the gun.
0: Slave, never again will you look to the east. I command you to shoot.
4: Master.
0: Mayor Collins.
1: Mayor Collins, stay outside.
4: Master, where are you? I feel your spirit leaving.
1: Vedanke, your power is slipping away from you.
0: Shadow, never before have I used the forbidden chant of Genghis the Great Khan. You are strong, Shadow, but no one is stronger than the chant.
1: Margo, Margo, the chant of Genghis is also evil. You must fight, Margo. Fight.
2: I am trying. I am. Lamond. Oh, what happened? That man in the street. I mustn't enter the house. Three shots. Vedanke, three shots. It was Lamond I saw. The gun. Oh, Lamond, I've killed you.
5: No, Margot, no, I'm here.
2: Oh, Lamond, oh, my dear.
5: Take it easy.
2: But I thought Vedanke had made me kill you.
5: No, Margot, it was Vedanke who was killed.
2: Oh, then I killed Vedanke.
5: No,
2: murdered
5: no,
2: him.
5: No, Margot, Mayor Collins shot Vedanke.
2: Oh, Mayor Collins?
5: Yes, when I broke Vedanke's power, his control over Mayor Collins was ended, leaving only hysterical hate. Mayor Collins picked up the other gun and shot Vedanke.
2: Oh, but where is the mayor? Is he hurt?
5: The strain was too much for both of you. You both fainted. The mayor is sleeping in the next room. When he woke, he won't remember anything that happened from the time he was kidnapped. Mayor Collins is not to blame. The distortion of his mind and its results were of Vedanke's own doing. I must call Commissioner Weston. Tell him to come here.
2: But what are you going to tell him?
5: The message you receive from the Shadow is this. Dutch Broder murdered both Slick Scarpell and Vedanke the Hindu, his accomplices. Commissioner Weston will find Broder unconscious and Mayor Collins asleep and unhurt. This attempted revenge on the Shadow has failed, as must fail every scheme to overthrow those who administer justice. No matter how cunning the plot, how clever the criminal.
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In old Honolulu, San Francisco, or Ashtabula. 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

she came to see him one last time. Oh, and we all wondered if she would. And it kept running through my mind. This time, he's over her for good.

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1: They say don't go

I wonder if you're lonesome tonight. You know, someone said the world's a stage and each must play a part. Fate had me playing in love with you as my sweetheart. Act one was where we met. I loved you at first glance. You read your lines so cleverly and never missed a cue. Then came act two. You seemed to change, you acted strange, and why I've never known. Honey, you lied when you said you loved me, and I had no cause to doubt you. But I'd rather go on hearing your lies than to go on living without you. Now the stage is bare, and I'm standing there with emptiness all around. And if you won't come back to me, then they can bring the curtain down.

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I'm standing for Canada. Hi there, I'm Rick Mercer. 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
1: The consumer, they call us. 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
1: The District of Chetwynd wishes to notify the public that the following load restrictions will be in effect immediately. 100% legal axle loading is permitted on North Access Road, South Access Road, Nicholson Road, and the Industrial Park. 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
1: 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Police are reminding everyone that all-terrain vehicles, dirt bikes, and side-by-side vehicles are regulated in British Columbia, and improper use can result in fines or vehicle seizure. Off-road vehicles, including ATVs, dirt bikes, and side-by-sides, may only be operated on Crown land where use is permitted, on private property with landowner's permission, and on designated trails, recreation sites, or areas where motorized use is allowed. You cannot legally ride on public roads, streets, or highways, which includes trails and sidewalks, except in very limited circumstances. Municipal bylaws and land use rules may further restrict where off-road vehicles can be used. Any off-road vehicle used on Crown land or prescribed private land must be registered with ICBC and display a valid number plate or sticker. Operators must carry proof of registration while riding. Helmets are mandatory for anyone operating or riding on ATVs, dirt bikes, and off-road motorcycles and snowmobiles. Helmets must be approved safety helmets and must be properly fastened. This applies to drivers and all passengers regardless of age. Seatbelts must be worn at all times in side-by-side vehicles and other off-road vehicles equipped with seatbelts. Operators must ensure all passengers are properly seated and restrained. For more info on the use of off-road vehicles, check the Government of BC website at gov.bc.ca/off-road vehicles or talk to your local police department. In sports, we have some Thursday night action. In the NHL, the Carolina Hurricanes beat the Philadelphia Flyers 4-1. Carolina leads the second round 3-0. In the NBA, we're looking at Game 2 of the conference semifinals. The Cleveland Cavaliers lost to the Detroit Pistons 97-107. Detroit leads the series 2-0. Also, the LA Lakers lost to the Oklahoma City Thunder 107-125. Oklahoma leads their series by 2-0. In the CFL, the preseason games get underway on May 18th with Saskatchewan Roughriders versus the Calgary Stampeders, followed by the Ottawa Redblacks versus the Montreal Alouettes on May 22nd. 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
1: And looking at Prince George today, we have currently about 2 degrees. We're looking for a high of 16, overnight low of 5, 40% chance of rain showers, and a UV index of 4 or moderate. Jump.

But over to Dawson Creek, currently it's about 2 degrees. We're looking for a high today of 16 degrees, a mix of sun and cloud, overnight low of 7, and the UV index is 4, or moderate. Up to Fort St. John, currently about 6 degrees. We're looking for a high of 17 today, overnight low of 8, increasing clouds during the day, and the UV index of 5, or moderate. And whipping over to Grand Prairie, we have a current temperature of about 6. We're looking for a high of about 17 today, mix of sun and clouds, overnight low of 5, and a UV index of 4 or moderate. And finally, here in Chetwynd, currently we have about 4 degrees. We're looking for a high of 16, overnight low of 7, mix of sun and cloud, and a UV index of 4 or moderate. This weather report is brought to you by Peace FM.

0: 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It's Friday morning. The end of the week has happened. Oh, boy, it sure is nice to be at the end of the week. Looking forward to a weekend ahead and reasonably nice spring weather for the whole area. So I guess we can't complain. So looking to get a little more active this year. Here's one for you. Roller skating. The Chetwynd and District Rec Center is introducing public roller skating, and this isn't starting until May 25th, so a little ways off yet. But every Monday and Wednesday from 5:30 till 7 p.m., they're doing roller skating, public roller skating. So I'm just like, wow, that's interesting. If you want more info on this thing, it's best just to give the rec center a call at 250-788-3111 and ask them about public roller skating. Interesting activity. That's all I could say.
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5: 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It's about 6:26 a.m. and looking like a nice day here in Chetland. Actually, all around the South Peace area, it doesn't look too bad. The spring has certainly sprung, and with spring upon us here in Chetland, anyways, our ice, like hockey ice, is gone. It's gone for the season. Oh, well. But ball hockey is happening. So ball hockey is actually happening as we speak. Well, not as we speak, but different days, Fridays and Sundays, different times for different age groups and stuff like that. There is ball hockey happening here, and this is at the Chetland and District Rec Center. It's already underway. It goes right through until June 19, so about another 4 or 5 weeks, something like that. And like I say, I'm not going to go through every age group and every time and stuff, but they're basically Fridays and Sundays, and they allow drop-in and stuff like that. Best thing is, if you're interested in ball hockey, give the Chetland and District Rec Center a call at 250-788-3111, 3111.
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0: 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I know some people work all kinds of different shifts and different hours and stuff, so it's not the end of the week for everyone, but for many of us, this is the end of the week. Looking forward to a nice weekend ahead. So, speaking of nice weekends ahead and all these outdoor activities and spring things and whatnot, how's your first aid skills? How's your CPR skills? The Chetwin and District Rec Center is going to be putting on a standard first aid and CPRC course. I guess it's a recertification course, certification or recertification, take your pick. And it's a few Sundays away here. It's going to be on Sunday, May 24th. 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Once again, it's going to be standard first aid and CPRC training. 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

Hola, hello, I'm Jay Danley, and I'm inviting you to join me every Saturday night at midnight on Peace FM for a deep dive into the amazing world of Cuban music on the show Sabroso. 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

0: 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So always keep Peace FM with you. So oh boy, it is springtime, and with springtime, you know, all the spring slash summer events start rolling in, and one of them here locally in Chetland is the Chetland Farmers Market. And the Farmers Market first day of the year is today. So later on today, actually this afternoon, between about 3 and 6 this afternoon, the Farmers Market is on. It has moved, so if you've gone in the past, you're looking in the wrong place. It's going to be set up in the old Northwind Supplies parking lot right by Spirit Park, right on the main highway here going through town. So it's pretty easy to find. Once again, 3 to 6 p.m. Look for things like baked goods, produce, meats, crafts, plants for both the gardening plants and house plants. All kinds of interesting stuff at the local farmers market. So, well, welcome summer in one way or another.
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1: This is your Peace FM news for May 8th, 2026. Police are reminding everyone that all-terrain vehicles, dirt bikes, and side-by-side vehicles are regulated in British Columbia, and improper use can result in fines or vehicle seizure. Off-road vehicles, including ATVs, dirt bikes, and side-by-sides, may only be operated on Crown land where use is permitted, on private property with landowner's permission, and on designated trails, recreation sites, or areas where motorized use is allowed. You cannot legally ride on public roads, streets, or highways, which includes trails and sidewalks, except in very limited circumstances. Municipal bylaws and land use rules may further restrict where off-road vehicles can be used. Any off-road vehicle used on Crown land or prescribed private land must be registered with ICBC and display a valid number plate or sticker. Operators must carry proof of registration while riding. Helmets are mandatory for anyone operating or riding on ATVs, dirt bikes, and off-road motorcycles and snowmobiles. Helmets must be approved safety helmets and must be properly fastened. This applies to drivers and all passengers, regardless of age. Seatbelts must be worn at all times in side-by-side vehicles and other off-road vehicles equipped with seatbelts. Operators must ensure all passengers are properly seated and restrained. For more info on the use of off-road vehicles, check the Government of BC website at gov.bc.ca/off-road vehicles or talk to your local police department. In sports, we have some Thursday night action. In the NHL, the Carolina Hurricanes beat the Philadelphia Flyers 4-1. Carolina leads the second round 3-0. In the NBA, we're looking at Game 2 of the conference semifinals. The Cleveland Cavaliers lost to the Detroit Pistons 97-107. Detroit leads the series 2-0. Also, the LA Lakers lost to the Oklahoma City Thunder 107-125. Oklahoma leads their series by 2-0. In the CFL, the preseason games get underway on May 18th with Saskatchewan Roughriders versus the Calgary Stampeders, followed by the Ottawa Redblacks versus the Montreal Alouettes on May 22nd. 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
1: And we're going to start off looking at Prince George. Currently about 2 degrees in Prince George, looking for a high of 16 degrees today with a 40% chance of showers, overnight low of 5, and a UV index of 4 or moderate. Jumping over to Dawson Creek, we're looking at about 4 degrees right now, looking forward to a high of 16 degrees today. Mix of sun and cloud, overnight low of 7, and the UV index of 4 or moderate. Jumping up to Fort St. John, it's about 5 degrees right now, looking for a high of 17, overnight low of 8 with increasing clouds, and a UV index of 5. Over in Grand Prairie, it's about 6 degrees right now, and we're looking for a high today of about 17, a mix of sun and clouds with an overnight low of 5 and a UV index of 4 or moderate. And here in Chetwynd, we have about 3 degrees right now.

We're looking for a high today of about 16 with a mix of sun and clouds and an overnight low of 7 and a UV index of 4 or moderate. This weather report is brought to you by Peace FM.

0: 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It's springtime, it's May the 8th, it's about 7:12 a.m., and just for some fun, May 8th is the 128th day of the year. There you go. Means there's only 237 days remaining in the rest of this year. Somewhat depressing, but we're okay with that. Sunrise in the local Chetwynd area this morning was at 5:09, and the sunset will be at 8:58, 2 minutes before 9 this evening. So that's the way she goes. There you go. And with springtime in the air and, all kinds of outdoor things happening, how about bird watching? I know bird watching is a fairly popular pastime. It's kind of a low-impact thing, but it gets you out into nature and, breathing fresh air and doing all that. The Chetwynd Public Library is having a bird watching excursion. Now, this is happening a little later this month. It's on a Saturday. It's May 23rd. From 9 a.m. till 12:30 p.m. And what they're going to do is they're going to load everybody into a bus at the Chetwynd Public Library and drive out to the Little Prairie Community Forest and do some bird watching. So obviously they would like you to pre-register for this. It doesn't cost anything. It's free, but they would really like you to pre-register for this bird watching event. I think they're even going to serve a light lunch. So you get bus transportation, you get light lunch and all that stuff. All you have to do is show up at the library at 9 a.m. on May 23rd. That's a Saturday. For more info on this and to register for it, put your name into it, call the library, the Chetwynd Public Library, here at 250-788-2559.
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0: 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Looking for some physical fitness, maybe low impact physical fitness, something that's, you know, you're not going to walk away dead from or half dead from. The Chetwin Industrial Rec Center is doing 4 weeks, so I guess four series of chair yoga. So basically you sit in a chair and you do all kinds of various moves and stretches and exercises and things like that. I'm not a yoga guy, so I'm not particularly sure. This doesn't start until May 19th, which is roughly another week away. So, and it happens on Tuesdays from 11 a.m. to 11:45. So just under an hour every Tuesday for four Tuesdays in a row. And there is a cost for that, but rather than me going through all the information on it, it's best that you call the Chetwin and District Rec Center at 250-788-3111. Here's this week's list of coming events at the District of Chetwin. For more info or to register for any recreation events, call the Rec Center at 250-788-3111. 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The next District of Chetwin regular council meeting will be held on May 19th, 2026. This has been this week's events brought to you by the District of Chetwin.
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So it is May the 8th. It is Friday. Spring has sprung. You know, the grass has riz. Wonder where the garage sale is. Well, a couple of garage sale announcements for you. First off, tomorrow, that's Saturday, tomorrow, May 9th, from 9 a.m. till 2 p.m. At the Pine Valley Seniors Hall. Come on out to the Pine Valley Seniors Hall in Chetwynd. That's 5312 47th Street in Chetwynd. 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And, you know, come out there and hunt for new treasures, a little mixture of everything, you know, look for electronics, look for furniture, look for household items, books, you know, all that kind of stuff. 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

0: 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So, getting a little hungry, want some lunch? How about a free barbecue? Wednesday, May 13th, so it's just this coming Wednesday, from 11 a.m. till 2 p.m., join a bunch of people there at the Dawson Creek RCMP Detachment. So on the front lawn of the Dawson Creek RCMP Detachment, that's on Wednesday from 11 till 2 p.m. There's a barbecue for free there, and, you know, the barbecue is for free, but they do accept donations of any old kind there, so it'd be greatly appreciated. This is brought to you by the Southeast District Crime Prevention people, so get out there, enjoy a little bit of, a free lunch, and, mingle with your local police officers, and sounds like a good time. That's this coming Wednesday, May 13th, 11 a.m. till 2 p.m. And of course, that's at the RCMP Detachment in Dawson Creek.
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1: This is your Peace FM news for May 8th, 2026. Police are reminding everyone that all-terrain vehicles, dirt bikes, and side-by-side vehicles are regulated in British Columbia, and improper use can result in fines or vehicle seizure. Off-road vehicles, including ATVs, dirt bikes, and side-by-sides, may only be operated on Crown land where use is permitted, on private property with landowner's permission, and on designated trails, recreation sites, or areas where motorized use is allowed. You cannot legally ride on public roads, streets, or highways, which includes trails and sidewalks, except in very limited circumstances. Municipal bylaws and land use rules may further restrict where off-road vehicles can be used. Any off-road vehicle used on Crown land or prescribed private land must be registered with ICBC and display a valid number plate or sticker. Operators must carry proof of registration while riding. Helmets are mandatory for anyone operating or riding on ATVs, dirt bikes, and off-road motorcycles and snowmobiles. Helmets must be approved safety helmets and must be properly fastened. This applies to drivers and all passengers regardless of age. Seatbelts must be worn at all times in side-by-side vehicles and other off-road vehicles equipped with seatbelts. Operators must ensure all passengers are properly seated and restrained. For more info on the use of off-road vehicles, check the Government of BC website at gov.bc.ca/off-road vehicles or talk to your local police department. In sports, we have some Thursday night action. In the NHL, the Carolina Hurricanes beat the Philadelphia Flyers 4-1. Carolina leads the second round 3-0. In the NBA, we're looking at Game 2 of the conference semifinals. The Cleveland Cavaliers lost to the Detroit Pistons 97-107. Detroit leads the series 2-0. Also, the LA Lakers lost to the Oklahoma City Thunder 107-125. Oklahoma leads their series by 2-0. In the CFL, the preseason games get underway on May 18th with Saskatchewan Roughriders versus the Calgary Stampeders, followed by the Ottawa Redblacks versus the Montreal Alouettes on May 22nd. For Peace FM News and Sports, this is Ray Howard.
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1: And we're going to start out in Prince George this morning. It's about 6 degrees right now. They're looking for a high of 16. About a 40% chance of showers. Overnight low of 5, and the UV index is 4 or moderate. Jumping over to Dawson Creek this morning, we're looking at about 7 degrees right now, and we're looking for a daily high of 16 degrees with a mix of sun and clouds. Overnight low of 7, and the UV index is 4 or moderate. Up in Fort St. John, it's about 6 degrees right now, looking for a high of 17 with increasing clouds during the day. Overnight low of 8, and the UV index is 5 or moderate. Over in Grand Prairie, it's about 9 degrees right now, and they're looking for a daily high of 17 with a mix of sun and clouds and an overnight low of 5. UV index is 4 or moderate. And here in Chetwynd, it's about 6 degrees right now. We're looking for a high of 16 today with a mix of sun and cloud. Overnight low of 7 and the UV index is 4 or moderate. This weather report was brought to you by Peace FM.

0: Peace FM 104.1 in Dawson Creek and 94.5 in Chitlin. And talking about free lunches and things like that, you know, free lunch is always kind of a nice thing to have. The Chitlin Chamber of Commerce is holding a lunch session. It's on a Thursday, May 21st, so it's a little couple of Thursdays away here, from noon till 1 p.m. at the traditional lunch hour. It's going to be an update with West Fraser talking all about the forestry industry and what's going on in the Chetwynd area. It's going to be at the Pomeroy Inn and Suites here at Chetwynd once again on May 21st, which is a Thursday at noon. If you're a Chamber of Commerce member, Chetwynd Chamber of Commerce member, it's free. 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

0: 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It's about 8:28, about 2 minutes before 8:30 in the morning, and looking like another nice day, actually looking like another nice weekend throughout the South Peace area, so can't complain too much. Being springtime and weather warming up and stuff, you might want to get in shape. It might be something to think about. So the Chetwynd and District Rec Center has workout sessions, I guess you call them, exercise sessions, a high-intensity interval class. I don't even know what that means, but somebody does, a high-intensity interval class. They call it the Sunrise Boot Camp because it's going to go from 6 a.m. till 6:50 a.m., so early morning risers if you want to get your morning workout done. 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If you want to find out more about the Sunrise Boot Camp High Intensity Interval Class, best just to give the Rec Center a call at 250-788-3111. Okay, we are going to continue on with the rest of our morning.
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1: 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That works too. It is a Friday morning here. It is 8:38, coming up to 29 in the morning. Morning is ticking by and looking like a beautiful day, beautiful weekend here in the South Peace for all kinds of stuff. And we were just talking about, you know, doing some workouts and stuff and at 6 a.m., but if getting up at 6 a.m. is not your thing, how about 6 p.m.? Okay, so the Chetwynd and District Rec Center is holding yet another workout session. This doesn't start until May 27, so you got some time to think about it. Every Wednesday, so I guess it'd be four Wednesdays in a row because it's May 27th through June 24th, from 6 to 7 p.m. is the Building Strength Workshop. So Building Strength Workshop says learn new movements, all fitness levels. Well, I'm a level zero, so I wonder if I qualify. I don't know about that. So anyways, starting May 27th on Wednesday from 6 to 7 p.m., if that sounds more like your schedule, then you may be interested in signing up for the Building Strength Workshop at the Chetwynd District Rec Center. Give the Rec Center a call is the best thing, and then they can, you know, give you much more information. Well, a heck of a lot better information than I can. 250-788-3111.
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0: Hugh McLennan here. This week on The Spirit of the West, we'll take you back to the best of 2007 with conversations with folks like John Lyons, the thrilling story of A Horse Called Shine from Dr. Michael Johnson, some of the finest Western songs of that year, along with a special piece of cowboy poetry. 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

0: 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And this is all kinds of spring things happening and all kinds of stuff. And one of the things that, almost everyone needs to do is spring cleaning. And I'm talking, obviously, your house, your apartment, wherever you may live. And also outdoors. So, trying to beautify, like the district of Chetland here, is a little bit of a job. So next week, starting next week, May 11th to 15th, the district of Chetland brings us all pitch-in week. 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And they can give you all kinds of interesting details. 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
1: This is your Peace FM news for May 8th, 2026. Police are reminding everyone that all-terrain vehicles, dirt bikes, and side-by-side vehicles are regulated in British Columbia, and improper use can result in fines or vehicle seizure. Off-road vehicles, including ATVs, dirt bikes, and side-by-sides, may only be operated on Crown land where use is permitted, on private property with landowner's permission, and on designated trails, recreation sites, or areas where motorized use is allowed. You cannot legally ride on public roads, streets, or highways, which includes trails and sidewalks, except in very limited circumstances. Municipal bylaws and land use rules may further restrict where off-road vehicles can be used. Any off-road vehicle used on Crown land or prescribed private land must be registered with ICBC and display a valid number plate or sticker. Operators must carry proof of registration while riding. Helmets are mandatory for anyone operating or riding on ATVs, dirt bikes, and off-road motorcycles and snowmobiles. Helmets must be approved safety helmets and must be properly fastened. This applies to drivers and all passengers regardless of age. Seatbelts must be worn at all times in side-by-side vehicles and other off-road vehicles equipped with seatbelts. Operators must ensure all passengers are properly seated and restrained. For more info on the use of off-road vehicles, check the Government of BC website at gov.bc.ca/off-road vehicles or talk to your local police department. In sports, we have some Thursday night action. In the NHL, the Carolina Hurricanes beat the Philadelphia Flyers 4-1. Carolina leads the second round 3-0. In the NBA, we're looking at Game 2 of the conference semifinals. The Cleveland Cavaliers lost to the Detroit Pistons 97-107. Detroit leads the series 2-0. Also, the LA Lakers lost to the Oklahoma City Thunder 107-125. Oklahoma leads their series by 2-0. In the CFL, the preseason games get underway on May 18th with Saskatchewan Roughriders versus the Calgary Stampeders, followed by the Ottawa Redblacks versus the Montreal Alouettes on May 22nd. For Peace FM News and Sports, this is Ray Howard.
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1: And we're going to start out in Prince George. It's about 8 degrees right now, looking for a high of 16. 40% chance of showers over the day, an overnight low tonight of 5, and a UV index of 4 or moderate. Dawson Creek, it's about 9 degrees right now, looking for a high of about 16, mix of sun and cloud, overnight low of 7, and a UV index of 4 or moderate. Fort St. John, it's about 8 degrees right now, looking for a high around 17, increasing clouds all day, overnight low of 8, and a UV index of 5 or moderate. And over to Grand Prairie, it's about 10 degrees right now, and they're looking for a high of about 17, mix of sun and cloud all day, and a overnight low of 5, and a UV index of 4 or moderate. And ending up here in Chetwynd, it's about 10 degrees right now, we're looking for a high of about 16 degrees today, mix of sun and cloud, overnight low of 7 tonight, and a UV index of 4 or moderate. And the weather report is brought to you by Peace FM.

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0: 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That's the way that works. It is about 21 minutes after 9 in the morning here on a beautiful Friday morning in the South Peace, so I just absolutely neglected to mention Chet TV Bingo. Chet TV is our sister community television station that run out of the building here. 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You can always go check the Chet TV website at chettv.ca, or you can check the Chet TV YouTube page for a sample of all kinds of programming we put on there. Last night we had bingo, and it was a kind of a special bingo, and with Mother's Day coming up, of course, this weekend, and had lots of winners there. Lots of people went away happy with, filled their pockets with money and stuff like that. But Chet TV Bingo will be back. Bingo will be back on Thursday. See, it's a Thursday regular thing. So Thursday evenings at 7 o'clock local time here is our bingo thing. And if you want to buy bingo cards, you can buy them all around the South Peace area. In Hudson's Hope, you can go to Legacy Village Market and the Sportsman's Inn. In Tumbler Ridge, you go to Rock and Rob's Dollar Store. In Fort St. John, you go to the North Peace Cultural Center. In Chetwynd here, you can go to the Red Apple, the Tansy Friendship Center, the Pine Inn, Lone Prairie Store, or Rupert Seafood, the Don's Diner, and of course here at Peace FM and Chet TV office. In Dawson Creek, you can go to the Mile Zero Esso, Happy on Main Metaphysical Center, Sam's Friends Restaurant, the Pooscoopy Esso and Car Wash, I guess a little bit out of Dawson Creek, and back in Dawson Creek, Bill's News. You can get your bingo cards at any of those locations, and please join us on Chet TV every Thursday evening at 7 p.m. It's the most fun you can have. We'll leave it at that.
1: This is Teresa from Teresa's Bannock Hour, which you can listen to on Sundays at 7. And guess what? I love Peace FM. Ixamaga Nichi Waganak.

0: 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It's about 9:32 a.m., so about a half hour left before 10 o'clock here. And it's a beautiful spring morning in the South Peace, looking like a very nice weekend. So, you know, time to get out and enjoy some outdoor activities, wander around, maybe do a little spring cleanup, all that kind of stuff. One of the things that's happening today, it's the inaugural, the first of the year, Farmers Market in Chetwynd here. So the Chetwynd Farmers Market is today, which is May 8th, today. It's in a new location. They moved it. It used to be down around Carver's Row, but they've moved it to the Northwind Supplies parking lot, which is right by Spirit Park there. Still right on the main drag going through town, so easy access, easy to find, and all that kind of stuff. So, yeah, Farmers Market this afternoon from about 3 to 6 p.m. And come on out, look for, like, baked products, produce, meats, crafts, seed potatoes, house plants for both the garden and in the house, all kinds of interesting and unique things. The Chetwynd Farmers Market, every Friday now through until, I think around October, they turn it off. Every Friday, 3 to 6 p.m. In the old Northwind Supplies parking lot right by Spirit Park, just off the main drag here in Chetwynd.
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0: 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That all works too. A great Friday morning to you all, the end of the week. This is the end of my shift. It's about 10 minutes to 10 on a Friday morning. So hopefully you're all prepared for the weekend. This being Mother's Day, do something special for Mother. You know, buy her lunch, buy her flowers, buy her something. Be kind to Mother. Be kind to Mother. That's the important part. Remember the farmer's market today at the Northwind Supplies parking lot at 3 p.m. It starts about 3 till 6 here in Chetwynd. And lots of activities all across the Peace region for the weekend. So should be nice weather. It seems weather forecast is agreeing with us. It seems very spring-like, almost summer-like. So everyone, take care. Enjoy yourself. I'll be back on Monday morning. Have a great weekend.
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0: seizure. Off-road vehicles, including ATVs, dirt bikes, and side-by-sides, may only be operated on Crown land where use is permitted, on private property with landowner's permission, and on designated trails, recreation sites, or areas where motorized use is allowed. You cannot legally ride on public roads, streets, or highways, which includes trails and sidewalks, except in very limited circumstances. Municipal bylaws and land use rules may further restrict where off-road vehicles can be used. Any off-road vehicle used on Crown land or prescribed private land must be registered with ICBC and display a valid number plate or sticker. Operators must carry proof of registration while riding. Helmets are mandatory for anyone operating or riding on ATVs, dirt bikes, and off-road motorcycles and snowmobiles. Helmets must be approved safety helmets and must be properly fastened. This applies to drivers and all passengers regardless of age. Seatbelts must be worn at all times in side-by-side vehicles and other off-road vehicles equipped with seatbelts. Operators must ensure all passengers are properly seated and restrained. For more info on the use of off-road vehicles, check the Government of BC website at gov.bc.ca/off-road vehicles or talk to your local police department. In sports, we have some Thursday night action. In the NHL, the Carolina Hurricanes beat the Philadelphia Flyers 4-1. Carolina leads the second round 3-0. In the NBA, we're looking at Game 2 of the conference semifinals. The Cleveland Cavaliers lost to the Detroit Pistons 97-107. Detroit leads the series 2-0. Also, the LA Lakers lost to the Oklahoma City Thunder 107-125. Oklahoma leads their series by 2-0. In the CFL, the preseason games get underway on May 18th with Saskatchewan Roughriders versus the Calgary Stampeders, followed by the Ottawa Redblacks versus the Montreal Alouettes on May 22nd. For Peace FM News and Sports, this is Ray Howard.
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0: 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The next District of Chetwynd regular council meeting will be held on May 19th, 2026. This has been this week's events brought to you by the District of Chetwynd.
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0: Hugh McLennan here. This week on The Spirit of the West, we'll take you back to the best of 2007 with conversations with folks like John Lyons, the thrilling story of a horse called Shine from Dr. Michael Johnson, some of the finest Western songs of that year, along with a special piece of cowboy poetry. 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

0: Terrific New Blues just keeps on filling our inbox, so the next hour of At the Crossroads will share some of that with you. Mark Broussard, Maria Muldaur, Dave Mowat, Angelique Francis, and newcomer Amani Burnham are all on the way. Big Dave McLean has the Lee Oscar Harmonica's classic cut. 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
1: This is your Peace FM news for May 8th, 2026. Police are reminding everyone that all-terrain vehicles, dirt bikes, and side-by-side vehicles are regulated in British Columbia, and improper use can result

must be registered with ICBC and display a valid number plate or sticker. Operators must carry proof of registration while riding. Helmets are mandatory for anyone operating or riding on ATVs, dirt bikes, and off-road motorcycles and snowmobiles. Helmets must be approved safety helmets and must be properly fastened. This applies to drivers and all passengers regardless of age. Seatbelts must be worn at all times in side-by-side vehicles and other off-road vehicles equipped with seatbelts. Operators must ensure all passengers are properly seated and restrained. For more info on the use of off-road vehicles, check the Government of BC website at gov.bc.ca/off-road vehicles or talk to your local police department. In sports, we have some Thursday night action. In the NHL, the Carolina Hurricanes beat the Philadelphia Flyers 4-1. Carolina leads the second round 3-0. In the NBA, we're looking at Game 2 of the conference semifinals. The Cleveland Cavaliers lost to the Detroit Pistons 97-107. Detroit leads the series 2-0. Also, the LA Lakers lost to the Oklahoma City Thunder 107-125. Oklahoma leads their series by 2-0. In the CFL, the preseason games get underway on May 18th with Saskatchewan Roughriders versus the Calgary Stampeders, followed by the Ottawa Redblacks versus the Montreal Alouettes on May 22nd. 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
1: This is your Peace FM news for May 8th, 2026. Police are reminding everyone that all-terrain vehicles, dirt bikes, and side-by-side vehicles are regulated in British Columbia, and improper use can result in fines or vehicle seizure. Off-road vehicles, including ATVs, dirt bikes, and side-by-sides, may only be operated on Crown land where use is permitted, on private property with landowner's permission, and on designated trails, recreation sites, or areas where motorized use is allowed. You cannot legally ride on public roads, streets, or highways, which includes trails and sidewalks, except in very limited circumstances. Municipal bylaws and land use rules may further restrict where off-road vehicles can be used. Any off-road vehicle used on Crown land or

0: On the use of off-road vehicles, check the Government of BC website at gov.bc.ca/off-road vehicles or talk to your local police department. In sports, we have some Thursday night action. In the NHL, the Carolina Hurricanes beat the Philadelphia Flyers 4-1. Carolina leads the second round 3-0. In the NBA, we're looking at Game 2 of the conference semifinals. The Cleveland Cavaliers lost to the Detroit Pistons 97-107. Detroit leads the series 2-0. Also, the LA Lakers lost to the Oklahoma City Thunder 107-125. Oklahoma leads their series by 2-0. In the CFL, the preseason games get underway on May 18th with Saskatchewan Roughriders versus the Calgary Stampeders, followed by the Ottawa Redblacks versus the Montreal Alouettes on May 22nd. For Peace FM News and Sports, this is Ray Howard.
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1: Hit it. This ain't no disco. 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